0: 500 block of Elm Street, gonna stop with Florida Reg. November Foxtrot Mike Charlie 06. Gonna red Kia one time.
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0: 2 West, just past Fairhaven. Going to stop with mass 1 Kilo Zulu, Papa 6-1. 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
1: Control is answering 2.
0: I'll be stopped through 2 westbound at Fortinet with Mass Reg 6, Romeo, Charlie, Mike, 5-3.
1: Racing. 7 in control, I'll be out with 2.

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Respond to 66 Oxbow Road, 66 Oxbow Road. For the fire alarm activation called in by the central station. 57 minutes.

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1: Downtown Company's on a responding, holding A3 in quarters at 0100. 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
0: Company's on arrival. 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
1: Confirm system malfunction. I'll come back to next turn.
0: System malfunction. 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

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It's a blue Ford.

0: 7 at control. 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

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Smoke detector investigation, 247 Losbrook Road, apartment 209.

Cockpit fire alarm to engine 4. Respond to 247 Lodgebrook Road, apartment 209, for the smoke detector investigation. Called in by the homeowner. State that the detector is dripping water, possibly from the unit above them, 125.

Well, you're not responding. 247 Lothbrook Road, apartment 209, smoke detector investigation, leaking water, 128.

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1: Engine 4, you're on arrival. Investigating 130. Engine 4, be advised, I've attempted to make contact with the management company, as the homeowners did. No answer.

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0: Any luck with the property management contact?
1: Engine 4, that's a negative.
0: We checked the unit above, unit 310. We found an overflowing condensate pan to the HVAC unit. HVAC unit was shut down. Smoke detector in 209 was removed. Dried out as best as possible. If you could attempt the property contact number once more, be appreciated. Thank you, sir.

0: control the car 5, car 7.
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0: Engine 4 from Perla. Answering. Engine 4, I just spoke with the on-call manager. They'll be responding.
1: Very safe, sir. They give you an ETA?
0: That's a negative, sir. If you like, I can call back and try to get one.
1: Yeah, if you get an ETA, that'd be great. Thank you, sir.
0: Okay, the message is for.

0: 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Engine 4, it'll be a 30 minute ETA, sir. Car 2.
1: I'll be on stop, route 2 westbound, with at Ornac with Mass Reg 5, Zulu, Delta, Kilo, 89, White, Ford.
0: Great.

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0: The vehicle is going to be a 2013 Cadillac XTS.

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Attention Station 2, 586 Old Marlboro Road for the smoke detector investigation. Correction, smoke detector, carbon monoxide investigation, 341.

Cockpit fire alarm to engine 4 and E3. Respond to 586 Old Marlborough Road. 586 Old Marlborough Road for the smoke carbon monoxide alarm investigation 341.

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1: Engine 4, your honor is responding. Engine 4, the caller states that it was the detector just outside the master bedroom that sounded, believes there going to be a combination of smoke and CO, no reports of illness, and the occupants were advised to briefly evacuate to allow you to investigate.
0: Great, thank you, sir.

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0: 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Car 9, can you respond to order 601 Lexington Road, meet CMLPD while they check connections? They just need some traffic control for about 10 minutes.
1: Racing. Three to nine, you need me to take that or you also? Yeah, if you don't mind, please.
0: Control has that.

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1: Go ahead.
0: We got a report of a DMV at Lowell and Ferris Mill. Car 3 is tied up. What's your pleasure?
1: I'll take it.

0: 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I can handle that, DMB.
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Tonga Tower, armed engine 4, 83, respond to 83 Wright Road, 83 Wright Road for an 81-year-old male with groin swelling, 956.

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1: 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Best access is going to be the side door for entry. 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
1: 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This will be the District Court, 305 Walden Street in the lockup area for a 36-year-old male with chest pain. ALS responding.
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0: 9 to control. Who's the RP? Or who did they want to speak with?
1: Reporting parties, Warren Scherzer. She's an Airbnb renter that's having issues getting a refund.

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1: SR 9.
0: It's going to be civil in nature regarding a Airbnb contract and the lack of high-speed internet being provided at the house. Advised her to go to Concord District Court for any civil issues. I'll be clear.

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1: Engine 4 is on at 1408. Report from 2040 Main Street of a audible alarm sounding somewhere in the area. Might be a smoke detector. Unsure exactly.

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0: 4594. District Court, someone threw something at the lockup window, smashed it.
1: Greasy. Five, you can head that way. You can continue on your assignment.
2: Greasy, 9 in control, be out at Emerson.

5, why don't you head downtown? We're looking for a blue Subaru Forester. They went down Walden past the PD towards downtown.

report here from one of the staff is someone potentially threw or shot at the glass window. Looking at it now, I don't see anything on the ground as a hard object. I'll advise more just precaution in case it is a gunshot.

0: Order control.
1: Carpool.
0: Without a bolo, the surrounding towns, for officer safety, stop and hold for investigation. It can be a blue Subaru, either SUV or Forester, small. We do not have any hard objects on the ground, and it's all enclosed, so it looks like a projectile must have broken the window, either a BB gun or a firearm. Again, a blue Forester, stop and hold for investigation. Use precaution in case it's a firearm.
1: 36.
0: Nine, when you're done up there, head back here.
2: Roger, still standing by here.

0: Fire alarm from engine 4. Engine 4. The address is going to be 2054. Activated detector, unknown cause. Engine 4 is clear.
1: Fire alarm has that at 1421.
2: Guilty.
1: Sure, I'm going to free myself up. Just let me know what you need me.
2: Greasy, Guilty. We'll take you at the court. They're on lockdown. Just going to need to investigate with their camera system.
1: Greasy.
2: Four to 99. Same traffic. Come down to the court. The arrest, you can wait. 99 has it, he's on his way.

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1: Clear that detail, please, and gear up.
0: Receive, interrupt.
2: Car 9 to police command, I'm clear.
1: Command has that. We'll take it down to court.

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1: 51.
0: Can you pull me out at the court?
1: Where is it?
2: Car 9's out at court.

0: 51 to CAF 4.
1: Good, sir.
0: Sir, it's a request to the court if we could notify the state police, if we could make them aware of it and get their crime scene services down, we'll hold the scene for them. And also, they're requesting that we hold the prison mental for them.
1: We have that. Control, if you want to make those notifications, state police investigators and crime scene, it's going to be theirs, but we're going to hold the scene for them.
2: Ready, safe.

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0: For now, why don't you post up at the entrance of the court? No one in here besides authorized personnel.
1: Racing.
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0: Channel 51. I'm stepping inside to look at some footage.
1: Yeah.

Kong, it's Fire Alarm 2, Engine 3, respond to the Concord Museum, 53 Cambridge Turnpike, for an alarm that was set off by a fog machine, called in by staff, no fire alarm received here, 1504.

3. Answer engine 3. We're responding, Concord Museum. Engine 3 on to the Concord Museum at 53 Cambridge Turnpike for a fire alarm set off by a fog machine. I called my staff, not by an alarm company. 1506.

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0: 1092 to car 4.
1: What?
0: Sir, just so you're aware, there is some media staging out front. They've been instructed to stay across the street.
1: Thank you.

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1: Answer engine 3.
0: Did you receive this alarm over Central Station?
1: Negative.
0: Received, so just staff reported it.
1: Day farm.
0: Richie, thank you.

0: Police Command, L 51.
1: Go ahead, sir.
0: The MSP supervisor called, spoke with us on the phone, asking for a collaborative effort on this investigation.
1: Copy that. I'll be en route shortly.

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1: Answer engine 3.
0: Activated detector due to a fog machine in the classroom. Facility is going to follow up on the central station monitoring issue. Engine 3 is clear.
1: Activated detector due to the fog machine. Facilities follow up on the alarm issue. Clear. 1823.

0: S-80 to Police Command. 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Sir, I've got a couple C-shift units available. Do you need relief for day shift officers at that location?
1: Yeah, sir, this is going to be going, you know, at least another couple hours. So we're going to leave the detective here to liaise, and then we're going to have to shift out.
0: Received, sir. Officer Crow, Officer O'Connor, en route to your location.
1: Received, sir.

0: 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We'll just keep two C-shift officers here.
1: Receive, sir.

0: 5, the police command.
1: Go ahead.
0: Sir, do you want me to head to the courthouse?
1: Negative, we're all set, thank you.

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I'm standing by with Detective Lopez until we're relieved.

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1: Control, go ahead.
0: Can you respond over to Losbrook at Hill Street? It's going to be a two-car motor vehicle accident. No injuries reported. It's going to involve a UPS truck.
1: Gracie, car 3 will be responding.

0: L-51 to control.
1: Control is answering L-51.
0: I'll be assuming police command out of the courthouse.

0: S80 to car 3.
1: Sir, sure, you're going to be all set over there?
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0: Roger.

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It's going to be Concord Crossing in the area of number 25. Going to be looking for a maroon Mercury.

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0: Vehicle 1 will be Rhode Island, 1 Sierra, Quebec, 658. 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
1: 400-023-438.
0: Received. Second vehicle, the U.S. Postal 9203511, that'll be the ID. I have a VIN for you. And then operator will be Mass Sierra
1: 872-48097. Received,
0: go to VIN. Control, I'll chat it over to you.

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0: Angel's off at Conger Crossing.
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0: 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I'm taking AC, please.
1: Very easy.

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Concord Fire Alarm to Engine 3. Engine 3 responded mutually to the town of Lincoln, 50 Wales Road, units 69 through 95 for a fire alarm activation. Engine 3, you'll be the primary response, 1743.

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1: Engine 3, you're on responding to Tunnel Lincoln, 50 Wells Road. Correction, 50 Wells Road, units 69 through 95 for the final activation, 1745.

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Go ahead. Sir, all units are clear from the courthouse. We're on our way back with MSP to the station. Receive, sir.

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1: Star 2.
0: I'll be on stop. Comm Ave just after Winthrop with Mass Reg. Victor Echo. 532 Echo. White Tesla.
1: Where is it?

0: 6 to control.
1: Answer, Custis.
0: I will be on a parking walk in Monument Square.
1: Receipt.

0: 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Problem is dancing engine 3.
1: This was an activated detector in unit 75, uniform food. System has been reset, engine 3 is clear, returning.
0: 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Activated detection unit 75, system's been reset. Engine 3, you'll be clear, 1807.
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1: Car 7.
0: I was just alerted by a passerby of an unattended bag at the Chase Bank on Calm Ave. Myself and two will be out investigating.
1: All right,

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Clear the Emerson. A2, you're clear the Emerson, 1955.

bad. Bye. Sure, can you call my cell back? Receive. 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

0: 5 to Angel.
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